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1: 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Music is music.
2: L-O-V-E. 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

Valley worker, you can't stand up in a judge's style. Valley worker, you have to move. Valley worker. Each and every man shall get paid as God the work that he performs. And he does.

No matter feel like you ever do your work or when you do your work, you feel your mother, your father, your sister, your foster aunt, you have a that. You have a beautiful. Oh, good to know presence it is for us brethren to dwell together in ideas. 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Device training for the job. 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
1: Engineer that.
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2: Ray the Ruckus.
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2: Mood killer death trap.

I'm drifting, drifting within the four walls of my brain. Over high and low planes, way down memory lane like Nas. Bumping into joys and pains from periods past, and it was all good while it lasted, now it's gone. The bittersweet memories, they linger on, elastic, stretching out into the future. Before time shall reveal, before time shall reveal in the mass.

Realize you're leaving today. As I see you standing at the bus stop in the rain, I'll stumble.

Get on the bus in the rain, leaving me standing here bound for more.